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Everybody talks about the Tuesday after Labor Day. It's B-Dub. This is 98.7 The Bull. Labor Day, of course, tomorrow. But Tuesday doesn't feel like a Tuesday. It feels like Monday wearing a fake mustache. Inbox is full. Everybody's scheduled meetings because it's a short week. You're trying to remember what your job is after 3 days away.

So now the Oregon State Fair wraps up after this weekend. Bailey Zimmerman going to be in the Northwest on the 17th up at Puyallup, Washington at the Washington State Fair. If you missed him in June and been, make a road trip. It's about the same distance driving. Straight up I-5, you can roll back or make a weekend of it too. Either way, no judgment. Just hope to see you. 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

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Like, nothing says adulthood like getting genuinely excited because somebody sent you home with potato salad. 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

0: chance to see the show, but I heard they were fantastic at Moda Center last week. 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

listening to She's Country. My name is Emily Harland. We are talking to Carly Pierce today, and coming up, we'll hear from Carly about who she considers to be her best friend in the industry. That's next right here on She's Country.

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My name is Emily Harlan. We still have so much more coming up for you, including hearing some wise words of advice from Carly Pearce that she goes back to when things get tough. That's next right here on She's Country.

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1: Michelle from Salem, do you have any experience with the Are We Dating the Same Guy Facebook page?
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3: 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Oh, no. She's got a good one.
2: She's going to sound nuts. I was in Mexico on vacation. I was just browsing Facebook, and I saw one of my exes. 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
0: Cheers.
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4: 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Another big number one on the way for Luke Combs. 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

0: sponsored by Sony Music. That's Luke Combs, Be By You. On Cafe Nashville, I am Jody Fallon talking with Ella Langley. Now, she's got her own signature perfume now.
1: I've always wanted to do a perfume. You know, back in the day when didn't have a lot of money, I'd go into the store and buy like a little travel thing. Like, that would just make my day better. I don't know. And I've been wearing the same kind of perfume for the past few years. So when Noise came to us about the perfume, I was like, absolutely. And that process was so cool. I like got to be a little chemist in there. I had like 10 different ones. I got to smell them all. And then some of them I liked, some of them I didn't. And then tried them on all my family. I was like walking out to my brothers, like, try this. Does this smell good on your skin? So it was cool. All my little kid dreams are coming true somehow.
0: Even her brothers smell good. Here's Ella Langley, Loving Life Again on Cafe Nashville.

0: Ella Langley, Love and Life again on Cafe Nashville. I am Jody Vallon. So Cody Johnson has a new song called Horseback. Are you rapping in this?
1: You know, there was a song albums ago that was I wrote it with Dan Couch, and it's called Kiss Goodbye. And the verses were talking. And I said, man, I'm not rapping. It's got to be singing. And he said, hold on just a second. He pulls up his phone and he starts pulling out Conway.

0: Twitty, and I mean, all these artists that I admired so much, and they talked. He said, go listen to Johnny Cash. Let's go listen to Marty Robbins. When you get that and the melodic structure of the chorus that's really fun to sing, it's probably my favorite song on the album, to be honest.
1: Cody Johnson's got his horse back on Cafe Nashville.
2: He's a ranch hand in a pinch, man. Hotter than the red on the cattle brand. Cause she's a gold digger with a quick trigger. A cast iron skillet swinging lid flipper.

0: Want my horseback.
1: Cody Johnson, horseback on Cafe Nashville. I am Jody Valens. I was talking with Lainey Wilson. You know, she's always writing.
2: I feel like we're always writing because I don't feel like I'm myself if I'm not creating and writing. I feel like that's the thing that like gets me through all the busyness and all the other parts of the job that exist. And so I think people are really going to love what we've been working on. I mean, of course, I'm partial, but I think it definitely is going to like show another side of my artistry. The more life I live, the more experience I have, the more I realize that like I've got more to say and share, and it's going to be good.
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1: Jody Vallon talking with Riley Green. Now, when you go out, do you have places you just can't go because you're recognized?
2: Well, Walmart in Jacksonville, Alabama is pretty tough. It's been that way for a while. The airport's getting to be a little... I think if I put a hood on and pull my hat down low, I can sneak around a little bit. But the mustache is usually the first thing that enters the room, and that's giving me away pretty quick. But, you know, when I was doing construction work for a living, nobody wanted to fish it with me, so it's a pretty small price to pay, I guess.
1: Riley Green, as thick as you're drunk on Cafe Nashville.

0: Green, think as you drunk on Cafe Nashville. I am Jody Fallon. I was talking with Brantley Gilbert about writing the song The Addiction off his new album.
1: That came from the first write retreat we did at the new farm. And I looked for a farm

0: 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And the room that song was written in was where we lived while we were building our house. It was my favorite place we've ever lived. I love that space, you know, on that farm. I was supposed to be working four rooms at the time, and walked downstairs, and Bayless and Andy Albert and Drew Parker down there, and I heard Drew singing the chorus melody to this song, and I was like, holy crap, man. 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
1: Good damn. This is Brantley Gilbert on Cafe Nashville, sponsored by Wheelhouse Records.
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1: 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It's Josh Ross, and this is my new song, Hate How You Look.
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5: 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It's MacArthur.

0: Brought to you by Big Loud Records, Hardy with Eric Church, Morgan Wallen, and Tim McGraw. That's MacArthur on Cafe Nashville. I am Jody Vallon. When I was talking with Russell Dickerson, I wanted to know the differences with your career success over the past couple of years.
1: I mean, obviously, it feels great to have music that you can just put out there and not feel like pushing a rock up a hill, you know? So it's honestly like kind of going in tandem with whatever's happening online, right? It's just like flight attendants are like, fed you up, right? Like walking by, you know what I mean? So it's like, that's super cool. But they're also like, yeah, I love your music. So yeah, it's just like, that's the point of writing music, is like it being incorporated into people's lives, and whether it's love, dance parties, whatever.
0: It's a dance party worth your while. Russell Dickerson on Cafe Nashville.

0: 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That's worth your wild.
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8: Kathy Nashville, I am Jody Fallon. So Lauren Atlanta just dropped her new album called Stages on the 28th of August. The hardest song on there to write, which one was it?
9: The hardest song to write was Heaven Sent. I cried the whole time we wrote that. But I specifically called Hardy when I had the idea. And I told him the idea on the phone because they had just had Rosie. And I was pregnant. So I wrote the song when I was pregnant, which is crazy. And I had just lost my dad. So it was a really tough song to write, but one of my favorites for sure.
8: Lauren Atlanta with Chase Matthew. Here's All My Exes on Cafe Nashville.

0: Lauren Elena with Chase Matthew, All My Exes on Cafe Nashville. I am Jody Vallon. So I was talking with Carly Pierce. Her new album is Honest Woman. Were you trying to write this from a vulnerable point?
1: I did. I really wanted to challenge myself to see what else, like if there was a vulnerable topic, how could I take it a step farther? And it was a really good exercise for me of trying to see what else fans maybe didn't know about me. And I think that I really uncovered quite a bit that I think surprised people.
0: Carly Pierce with Riley Green. If I don't leave, I'm gonna stay. 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

0: know, you're out there living your life, doing your things, and not making the best decisions. You finally found the right one, man, and then you realize that God had a plan all along.
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That's Blake Shelton. Let him in anyway on Cafe Nashville. I'm Jody Vallon. 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

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We want you and a friend to hear them all when Tucker Wetmore takes the stage at Red Rocks. 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

Swift and Travis Kelce just bought a mansion in Ohio. 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

$5.35 million is how much Taylor Swift and Travis Kelce just dropped on their new 21,000 square foot lakefront mansion near Cleveland, Ohio. 8 bedrooms, 5-car garage, theater, former ballroom is now a game room. It's crazy. Here's Lee.

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So there's a new line dancing night coming to the Pearl District at River Pig Saloon. It's being put on by the PNW Stompeters. Lessons Wednesday night, 7 p.m. Social dancing until 10. I've never been line dancing before. I might have to pop by and check this out. Happy Labor Day. 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

0: Christine out in Sandy checking in this morning, telling me she's a huge Tucker Wetmore fan, huh?
1: I am obsessed.
0: You and everyone else. Hey, make sure you're listening tomorrow morning at 8 a.m. to the Morning Stampede for the Tucker Wetmore Song of the Day. And we'll get you out there to see him at Red Rocks October 27th. Good luck, okay?
1: Hey, okay, thanks.
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Hey, I'm JR. About to experience my first fall here in the PNW. 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

the best leaf peeping spots around the PNW? Because I'm about to experience my first fall here in Portland. 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My name is JR. So many text messages came in at 503-733-0987 to our Lazy Boy text line. The general consensus is Silver Falls State Park, Mount Hood, and Columbia River Gorge. I'm in.

0: couple weeks away at this point from the St. Jude walk/run at the Oregon Zoo. 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

proven he has a heart of gold. Check this out. 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

I want you and a friend to see Tucker Wetmore perform this live at Red Rocks in Colorado. We're going to get you there on Route 98.7. Make sure you're listening tomorrow morning at 8 a.m. to the Morning Stampede for the Tucker Wetmore Song of the Day. It's 98.7 The Bull. Here's Wind Up Missing You. I know.

0: Everybody knows three-day weekend calories don't count. It's not science. It's a Labor Day law.
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of Oregon's most haunting and frankly sad unsolved missing persons cases is getting a new true crime series. I'll tell you which case and where to watch it in two songs on 98.7 The Bull. Hold on. It's hard.

Horman case. You remember the 7-year-old Oregon boy disappeared from school in 2010? It's getting a new true crime series on Freeform and Hulu. It's supposed to start streaming tonight. I don't know a whole lot about this being new to town. I'm going to have to give this a look. It's The Bull.

0: set you down for a girls' trip out to Red Rocks in Colorado. See Tucker Wetmore. We're going to get you there on Route 98.7. Make sure you're listening tomorrow morning at 8 a.m. to the Morning Stampede for the Tucker Wetmore Song of the Day. Here he is right now with Brunette on the Bull.
1: Who knows I got a time, and there's a few in here line. 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

Wednesday night is the night. The PNW Stompeders are bringing line dancing to the River Pig Saloon in the Pearl District. Lessons start at 7, social dancing until 10. I've never done line dancing before. I'm going to have to pop by and check this out. 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
1: 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Keep it up. Thanks.
0: Thanks, Kelly. Hey, I'm JR. Wishing you a happy Labor Day. 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
1: Michelle from Salem, do you have any experience with the Are We Dating the Same Guy Facebook page?
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3: 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Oh, no. 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
2: This is going to sound nuts. 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

Is she going to break the record? Of course, I'm talking about Ella Langley. Hey, it's Emily 98.7 The Bull. This song right here, Choosing Texas, the number one spot on the Billboard Hot 100 for 20 weeks. The only song ahead of her, Mariah Carey, All I Want for Christmas Is You. So if Ella can hang on for just a couple more weeks, she breaks that too.

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0: rethink going back to work after a holiday weekend. Hey, it's Emily 98.7 The Bolt. You're like, you know what? These 3 days off, I could get used to this for a few more days.
1: I knew I'd see her around. I'd be at some party. She'd show up and I'd be walking out. Or across some parking lot, hiding behind her sister. I'd look up, she'd be at the red light beside me in that white Maxima with the sticker on the back. I'd act

they were keeping it low key. But now it's like these county lines closing in on me. I see them everywhere together. It's hitting a little too close to home. She's so far.

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this. St. Jude is the most incredible organization. Hey, it's Emily. I'm so excited for the St. Jude Walk and Run that's happening at the Oregon Zoo September 19th. 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

would you like to get on Route 98.7 to head to Red Rocks to see Tucker Wetmore? Hey, it's Emily. What you need to do? Listen to the Morning Stampede tomorrow morning, 8 a.m. They are going to tell you the Tucker Wetmore song to listen for. Then you're going to text us the word Tucker.

Speaking of the fall, are you ready for fall? Hey, it's Emily 98.7 The Bull. Fall, like, that's my favorite time of year, so I'm very excited. It doesn't quite feel like we're there yet, but I've already had quite a few pumpkin spice lattes, not gonna lie to you. My Halloween decorations are out of the closet. They're not up. But maybe tonight, that's what I'll do.

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Hey, it's Emily. 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

Well, I think everybody likes having the day off of work, right? 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

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That's going to be me whenever I decide to start working out again. Hey, it's Emily, 98.7 The Bull. I said I was going to start working out like 4 months ago. Have not done one sit-up. 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

around midnight. 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
1: 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Thank you so much for listening and hanging with me today. Have an awesome rest of your Monday. B-Dub's up next for you. I will see you right back here tomorrow on 98.7 The Bull.

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workers, 4% of people polled said that they didn't think we were having one this year. Like, the government looked at the job market and said, yeah, maybe we sit this one out. You know, it still happens. Doesn't matter. We still get a day off.

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It's called Signs. Comes out on September 18th. Track one features Luke Combs, and it's straight gas. Like, cooking with gas good. The entire album's incredible, too. 18th, look for Luke Bryan's

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0: 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Dustin Lynch on the show. What's up, dude?
1: Yo, good to be hanging out, man.
0: I know.
1: Excited for this project we got.
0: Little technical difficulties to start off the day, but, you know, we got past it. That's what matters. It's kind of a, you know, technical difficulties, kind of a set list staple sometimes. You know, you just, it happens, and then you just, it's not that it happens, it's just you get through them, and that's what we did.
1: That's why we love live shows and live radio, right?
0: Yeah, I heard when you get to release your first greatest hits album that you get a pontoon boat. I think that is accurate, right? Because you got one of those, or was that just completely coincidental?
1: It was coincidental, yeah. I just got a new boat. Great way to kind of cap the summer off. I dropped it in the water, and then we had to get on the tour bus, so I haven't actually had a proper day on it, but it's coming soon, right around the corner. To be able to put this project together, you know, 10 number one hits that we've had has been pretty surreal experience.
0: I know you're a Lake Powell guy, but that's like near record lows. Have you been able to get out there this year, or are you worried that it's not going to be a thing, you know, anymore? Like, what's the status update there?
1: Yeah, we actually hit it back in July. We got our, it used to be an annual trip. Now we're doing it every other year. Just a bunch of buddies and athletes and artists. We've all kind of become friends through the years during different stuff and different tours. And we gathered a big group of us, like 6-7 houseboats. Got a ton of jet skis and surf boats and stuff like that. We got to camp for a week and make some great memories and get some great content out of it always.

T-top jack in her cherry coat town. Mama and daddy put their roots right here, cause this is where the car broke down. Yalla dog school bus kicking up red dust, kicking

say this every time we have a 3-day weekend on a Monday. I feel like Labor Day, you know, Memorial Day, we should celebrate them on the Friday before the weekend. Gives you more time to recover, you know? I'm just saying. Tuesday, it's harder to catch back up than it is to work ahead, you know? I know.

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Happy Labor Day. 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